So Father God, I pray that our families will come together right now and seek your face, and seek your face. You will forgive our sins, and you'll heal us.

So Father God, I pray that our families will come together right now and seek your face. You will forgive our sins and you'll heal our incredible land. In the name of the only Savior, Jesus Christ. 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